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0: And stop worrying and just follow me. 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I got this.
1: This girl is dangerous.
0: Man,
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0: maestra.
1: 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That ain't nothing. 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